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1: 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Pana Punanta, no, I'm service.
0: PPA, it is a matter of any corona service. You aren't there.
1: I can't get another. 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PPA. Tell me, we're in the Paye in a studio. Are you put under the Punam? Dinner on the Koroke, dinner on the band, or dinner on the Betokwai, or Tikateke, Yapunana and Korok, Terevian, then a studio PPA, our ringer, Wagger Ronapa, and a professional PPA, Yapunan Korokunam, Nakon Narako Puntangria. 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
0: Rita kina hon narameri marketing at bba.org.kya ibukin paninin rohorona. Kena na Facebook page at Broadcasting and Publication Authority or BPA Melbourne. 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Epon kawara obisin PPA ibukin karigen buham nana services BPA.
1: Yep, isin tisikiris in tisikuras, isin tisikiris in tisikuras. Yaman. Yeah,

0: the National and Pacific News with me, Dipawari Tayan. The President of Nauru, David Adeang, has expressed his appreciation for the warm hospitality and kindness shown by the people of Abeyang during his recent visit for a Roman Catholic celebration. According to Nauru media, President Adeang visited Abeyang to represent the people of Nauru who, under the leadership of Bishop Simon Mani and the Diocese of Tarawa and Nauru, joined celebrations marking the 50th anniversary of the Teitei Ningaina Fellowship. President Adeang also thanked the government of Kiribati for the warm welcome extended to his delegation upon their arrival at Pondiki International Airport. He expressed special gratitude to the Catholic community of Abeyang for hosting a memorable celebration in Koinawa village. A committee established by the Ministry of Line and Phoenix Islands Development in Kirisimis with support from the House of Parliament says preparations are well underway for the upcoming forum of the Association of Pacific Islands Legislatures. The House of Parliament in Nambo reports that the committee includes representatives from various government ministries and organizations working alongside parliamentary officials already stationed in Christmas. The forum is scheduled to take place from the 25th to 30th of June and will bring together parliamentarians and legislative leaders from across the Pacific region. The Association of Pacific Islands Legislatures serves as a platform for members of parliament and speakers of every House of Parliament in the Micronesian Islands. In the Pacific News, the new chair of the Pacific Island Forum says island countries remain highly vulnerable to conflict in other parts of the world. Matthew Wally, who assumed the role after replacing Jeremiah Manele as Solomon Islands Prime Minister last month, has put out his first statement as chair. Wally has appealed for global peace and stability at a time of geopolitical volatility. He said the Pacific is reliant on the resilience of global supply chains and the stability of the rules-based international system. He added, for the blue Pacific continent can only be realized in a world at peace. A solo fisherman missing for a week in the Northern Cook Islands has been rescued. The man in his 4-meter aluminium skiff was spotted by a crew on board Royal New Zealand Air Force plane Poseidon on Friday morning waving at them. The New Zealand Defense Force said he was reported overdue to local police the following day, and New Zealand's Maritime Rescue Coordination Center requested the Royal New Zealand Air Force's help in the search earlier this week. And finally, in the bulletin, Peter O'Neill, PNG's previous Prime Minister, has given a scathing assessment of his successor. This month, current Prime Minister James Marape released a performance review of his government's 7 years in power. He said they have made a range of gains in public sectors and laid strong foundations for PNG's future growth despite tough challenges. But O'Neill, now an opposition MP, said when basic services have deteriorated as much as they have in PNG, this review is off the mark. And that ends the news bulletin from Radio Kiribati Newsroom.
1: Many min nungram nam dongrong ni matang yakar kori roi narata inte tawano wayo ni mawa roi timinis min tawan na reitano kung kana kanwa nungram mam katanwata aki atangira kina koye bikin kanwa nungram taka wanda te bikin ti tawano wayo namo na kanwa nungram mam katanwata upusi ngatike roi are atangira kina kona hipkin nungram titayo. 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
1: The radio. 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I are you on chance. Get the services. Here I am, Bromono. Here I am, Bromono. I'm not going to be able to get the money. I'm service.
0: PPA, it's a matter of any corona service. You want to get
1: it. I can't get it. I can't get it. I can't get it. PPA. Terene, we're in the studio. Are you going to get it? You're not going to get it. You're not going to get it. You're not going to get it. You're not going to get it. You're not studio PPA. You're not going to get it. You're professional PPA. You're PPA itu tengok yo, yang nanti ada service ada metual keroyok, lalu ada yang social media, lalu live streaming, ada yang pun kena live, kanu antik TV itu tuan, nama tuan, ni mungkin tebo taki, walaupun ni negara gua tebo taki, apa perakai? 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
0: Kita kena hormat meri marketing at pba.org.ki, ibukin paninin rohrohana. 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
1: Yep, isin the sigaris in the sigaras, isin the sigaris in the sigaras. 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
1: 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Am service.
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1: 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Na awe yon the social media ganun na kakaw ay kabo
0: rita kinakon na rameri marketing@bba.org.ki ibukin paninin rohrohona kena na Facebook page at Broadcasting and Publication Authority o BPA Melri FM 89.9 epon kawara obisin PPA ibukin kariken buham nana services BPA
1: yep isin tisikir isin tisikuras isin tisikir isin tisikuras Yeah, man!

The National and Pacific News with me, Tepoweri Taya. The Australian High Commission has thanked the Minister Tokaipuri Rapewa from the Ministry of Environment, Lands and Agriculture Development, FAO Pacific, for the invitation to the launch of the Kiribati Country Gender Assessment for Agriculture and Rural Development. The High Commission said the report was very important as it shares valuable evidence to help strengthen gender equality in agriculture and rural communities across Kiribati for their respective development. The President of Nauru, David Adang, has expressed his appreciation for the warm hospitality and kindness shown by the people of Abayang during his recent visit for a Roman Catholic celebration. According to Nauru media, President Adang visited Abayang to represent the people of Nauru, who, under the leadership of Bishop Simon Money and the Diocese of Tarawa and Nauru, joined celebrations marking the 50th anniversary of the Te Toininga'ina Fellowship. President Adang also thanked the government of Kiribati for the warm welcome extended to his delegation upon their arrival at Bondigi International Airport. He expressed special gratitude to the Catholic community of Abayang for hosting a memorable celebration in Koinawa Village. A committee established by the Ministry of Line and Phoenix Islands Development in Christmas, with support from the House of Parliament, says preparations are well underway for the upcoming forum of the Association of Pacific Islands Legislatures. The House of Parliament in Nambour reports that the committee includes representatives from various government ministries and organizations working alongside parliamentary officials already stationed in Christmas. The forum is scheduled to take place from the 25th to the 30th of June and will bring together parliamentarians and legislative leaders from across the Pacific region. The Association of Pacific Islands Legislatures serves as a platform for members of parliament and speakers of every House of Parliament in the Micronesian Islands. In the Pacific News, the new chair of the Pacific Islands Forum says island countries remain highly vulnerable to conflict in other parts of the world. Matthew Wallet, who assumed the role after replacing Jeremiah Malele as Solomon Islands Prime Minister last month, has put out his first statement as chair. Wallet has appealed for global peace and stability at a time of geopolitical volatility. He said the Pacific is reliant on the resilience of global supply chains and the stability of the rules-based international system. He added the region's vision for the blue Pacific continent can only be realized in a world at peace. A solo fisherman missing for a week in the Northern Cook Islands has been rescued. The man in his 4-meter aluminium skiff was spotted by a crew on board Royal New Zealand Air Force plane Poseidon on Friday morning, waving at them. The New Zealand Defense Force said nearby fishing vessels indicated they were able to pull him up. The fisherman had set off from Pukapuka Island, more than 1,000 kilometers northwest of Rarotonga, for a day's fishing on Thursday last week, but failed to return. It is understood that he had minimal safety or survival equipment. The New Zealand Defense Force said he was reported overdue to local police the following day, and New Zealand's Maritime Rescue Coordination Center requested the Royal New Zealand Air Force's help in the search earlier this week. And lastly, in the bulletin, Peter O'Neill, PNG's previous Prime Minister, has given a scathing assessment of his successor. This month, current Prime Minister James Marape released a performance review of his government's 7 years in power. He said they have made a range of gains in public sectors and laid strong foundations for PNG's future growth despite tough challenges.
But O'Neill, now an opposition MP, said when basic services have deteriorated as much as they have in PNG, this review is off the mark. And that ends the news bulletin from Radio Kiribati Newsroom.

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Kiripes Housing Cooperation, KHC, Vacancy Advertisement. Applications are invited from suitably qualified persons for the following vacancies existing within the Kiripes Housing Cooperation. 1 project officer level 9 to 7, 1 construction engineer level 6 to 5. Full details of the post can be viewed at KHC or Kiripes Housing Cooperation headquarter Peso, or phone number 751-26116 or 751-26702. Registration opens from 19 June 2026 and close on 3 of July 2026. 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
1: 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Get the services. Here I am, Bromono. 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I'm service.
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1: I can hear in the letter, Kitimatuanica Roy PPA. 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You are in the band, Akunan and Koroki in the Rede. 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
0: Data kina ko na ramiri marketing at bba.org.kr ibukin paninin rohrohona. 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
1: Yep! Isin the cigarettes in the cigarettes! 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

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Kiribes Housing Cooperation, KHC Vacancy Advertisements. Applications are invited from suitably qualified persons for the following vacancies existing within the Kiribes Housing Cooperation. One project officer level 9 to 7, one construction engineer level 6 to 5. Full details of the post can be viewed at KHC or the Kiribes Housing Cooperation Headquarter, Peso, or phone number 751-26116 or 751-26702. Registration opens from 19 June to 2026 and closed on 3 of July 2026. Kamrapa awan meiron de OIC, Kiribes Housing Cooperation. 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
1: 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You're going to have a rocket. Then a studio BBA. 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And a professional BBA. You're going to have a rocket. I'm not going to have a rocket. You're going to have a band. I'm going to have a rocket. You're going to have a witness. You're going to have a rocket. I'm going to have a rocket. I'm going to have a rocket. You're going to have a rocket. 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You're going to have a rocket. You're going to have a rocket. You're going to have a rocket. You're going to Nayarona.
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1: Jada yeyo o servo na rabe ko wai kapo. 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Lanon dayon social media. Lanon the live streaming ar na puno kona live. 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
0: rita kina kon naraneri marketing at bba.org.ki ibukin paninin korona kina na Facebook page at Broadcasting and Publication Authority o BPA Maori FM 89.9 epon kawara obisin PPA ibukin kariken buhan nana services BPA
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0: remember me kampana e PPA. 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Are emina yam the Ministry of Information, Communications and Transport ke MICT. PPA puni bugin kongoraya kin te kiribes. Aikai ana main services I bugim te kiribes. 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
1: 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I are you on chance. Get the services. Here I am, Bromono. I am Bromono. 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I am Punanta. No, I'm service.
0: PPA, it is a ton of any corona service. You are there.
1: I can hear in another. I can get one car or PPA. Tell me, we're in a Payaya studio. Are you Punanda? You're Punam. Linan on the Koroke, Linan on the band, or Linan the Betapaya, or Tekateki. You're Punanda and Koroke, Terrian. Then a studio PPA, our ringa. What you run the band? And a professional PPA.
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1: 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Isin the cigarettes! 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

0: and me kampana PPA. 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
1: 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Ayari, you am chance. Get the services. Here I am, Romono. Karini am Romono. Panaboresia, you know, the paper at the Ugala. 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I'm service.
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1: Yep, he's in the cigarettes, in the cigarettes, he's in the cigarettes, in the cigarettes. Yep, yeah, man.